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1: Could you play Kelly Clarkson? 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Thank you.
0: Of course, Berlin. Let's do two in a row from Kelly on Throwback 2K.

If you'd like to see Justin Timberlake in animated form, his movie with Cameron Diaz, Shrek the Third from 2007, is finally available to stream. You can see it on Peacock. Two in a row now from Justin Timberlake on Throwback 2K. Here's Sexy back.

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1: 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Let's not think about it. Two in a row from Rihanna. It's our Run It Back weekend on Throwback.

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5: 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It's our Run It Back weekend, so you get at least two in a row from all your favorite throwback artists. And we had a bunch of requests for Enrique Iglesias. We're like, okay, we will play Bailamos. We will play that, but we gotta slow it down and do Hero first, because this song is such a jam.
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This is cool. Billboard named one Lady Gaga song as the greatest LGBTQ anthem of all time. I think you know what song I'm talking about. And let's play it next. A couple in a row from Lady Gaga. It's our Run It Back weekend. A throwback. 2K.

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Your chance to win coming up on Throwback 2K. But next, free money on the line as you and I play Name That Tone together. And you could win after Lady Gaga, The Edge of Glory.

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3: 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And all you got to do is name a song. We'll play you a throwback as a ringtone. If you can tell us the title, you could be our winner. Let's play Name That Tone. It's our Run It Back weekend. We just heard a Blink-182 song. Here's a clue. The ringtone is a Blink song as well. Tell us the title at throwback2k.com. And we're going to come right back and see if you're correct.
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3: 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We just played a Blink song a minute ago. So the ringtone this weekend, also from Blink 182. If you entered What's My Age Again at throwback2k.com, watch out for a text from us because you could be the winner of Name That Tone. Here's Blink. I took a

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If you haven't heard the rumors, supposedly Bruno Mars' Silk Sonic bandmate Anderson .Paak is dating Mariah Carey. That's the word on the street. Two in a row from Bruno Mars now. Throwback 2K. It's Uptown Funk.

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Uptown, funk you up. Uptown, funk you up. 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I said, Uptown, funk you up.

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So let's go. 855-760-2222. 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
7: 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It's our Run It Back weekend, so you get at least two in a row from your favorite throwback artists. And yes, I'm going to be very predictable here, but I don't care because both of these songs make me so happy, and I know they're going to put a smile on your face. Two in a row from Ricky Martin. 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
15: 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With an irreverent book, an astonishing set, and a score that's out of this netherworld, Beetlejuice is screamingly good fun.
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Two in a row from Akon. Here's Don't Matter.

0: 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Search Throwback 2K on socials and stay plugged in with Chris Cruz and all the throwbacky goodness you hear right here on Facebook and Instagram. And another song you forgot you loved is coming up in seconds.
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9: 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Got a very good problem to have on my hands. It's our Run It Back weekend, so at least two in a row from all your favorite throwback artists. But then we came to Jason Derulo. I'm like, yo, he's got like at least 20 songs we could choose from, so it was hard to narrow it down to two. We're going to start with Riding Solo on Throwback.

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1: 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As we turn to our 2026 Tony's host, she was amazing. 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
0: They were some of the last songs you bought CDs of, and probably some of the first you downloaded to your iPod. And this weekend, they're back. 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

fit in a little bit of R&B and a little bit of pop. 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

You couldn't have had throwbacks without Black Eyed Peas. So for our Run It Back weekend, we're going to do three in a row from the BEPs. Where is the Love? Featuring Justin Timberlake on Throwback Tuesday.

0: iPhone? Android? Flip phone? Yeah, me too. We got you on any phone. Call or text your favorite from the early 2000s to 855-760-2222. And let's throw it back this weekend on Throwback 2K with Chris Cruz.
1: Gotta get dip. Gotta get dip. Gotta get dip.

0: almost time to dip into the Throwback 2K vault and maybe slide into the DMs while you're at it. We don't mind. Hit us up at Throwback 2K on Facebook and Instagram and link up for all the good 2K content you can't find anywhere else. And more throwbacks?
1: Coming up next.
0: Of course. They start next.
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0: July 3rd, U93 celebrates the biggest boy band fan with the biggest birthday party in the only venue that can hold us. 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
4: Oh, snap. It's another song that made the early 2000s so fetch. And yeah, we still say fetch. This is the Throwback 2K Vault.
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4: The Ghost with the Most is coming to South Bend. 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With an irreverent book, an astonishing set, and a score that's out of this netherworld, Beetlejuice is screamingly good fun.
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0: 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We get November isn't summer, but with weather in Michiana, it might still feel like it. 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
0: Roofs It Week 2026 is June 22nd through the 26th at U93. 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
6: The ghost with the most is coming to South Bend. Don't miss Beetlejuice, June 19th through the 21st. This hilarious musical tells the story of Lydia Dietz, whose life changes when she meets a recently deceased couple and a demon with a thing for stripes. With an irreverent book, an astonishing set, and a score that's out of this netherworld, Beetlejuice is screamingly good fun.
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0: 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We get November isn't summer, but with weather in Michiana, it might still feel like it.
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0: 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We get November isn't summer, but with weather in Michiana, it might still feel

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6: The Ghost with the Most is coming to South Bend. Don't miss Beetlejuice, June 19th through the 21st. This hilarious musical tells the story of Lydia Dietz, whose life changes when she meets a recently deceased couple and a demon with a thing for stripes. With an irreverent book, an astonishing set, and a score that's out of this netherworld, Beetlejuice is screamingly good fun.
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1: The Ghost with the Most is coming to South Bend. Don't miss Beetlejuice, June 19th through the 21st. This hilarious musical tells the story of Lydia Dietz, whose life changes when she meets a recently deceased couple and a demon with a thing for stripes. With an irreverent book, an astonishing set, and a score that's out of this netherworld, Beetlejuice is screamingly good fun.
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0: 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We get November isn't summer, but with weather in Michiana, it might still feel like it.
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0: 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July 3rd. 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
6: Hey, good morning. 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
12: Ready or not.
6: Welcome to Monday.
12: Here we are.
6: Why does the weekend move so fast nowadays?
12: Always. And the week just drags on. Especially
6: here.
12: Now, you got to keep kids busy.
6: Right. We're here to help you drag.
12: That's what we're here for.
6: We're going to drag together.
12: Dragging you through the week.
6: Coming up next, we'll play first fastest to kick off the day. 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
12: They say it's better to drag together than alone, Tommy.
6: Who said that?
12: They.
6: Jody did this morning.
12: They said that.
6: Well, welcome, they, and welcome to Tommy and Jody. We'll play first fastest next. Good morning.

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1: Hope you had a great weekend. It's Tommy and Jody. Good morning.
2: Good morning.
1: Friday's winner, she had a great weekend, Sherry in Cassopolis.
2: Yes, Sherry, good morning.
1: Yeah, she was the talk of the town. Everyone was talking about Sherry in Cassopolis.
2: Oh my gosh, did you hear all those rumors going around?
1: That she is going to try to play today?
2: That she's going to win again this morning. That's what they were saying this weekend, but who knows?
1: Yeah, it's all around town.
2: You can't believe those rumors all the time.
1: It's that Michiana. There's going to be a new TMZ, and the M stands for Michiana.
2: Right. Oh.
1: Thank you for...
2: It's called IMZ.
1: IMZ.
2: Indiana.
1: Media
2: Michigan.
1: Zone.
2: Okay. Zone.
1: Indiana, Michiana.
2: Indiana, Michigan.
1: Good. All right. I'm happy we figured that out.
2: Oh, it is Monday, and we are only halfway into our coffee, so bear with us.
1: It's almost impossible to work on Mondays, but we're here for you. If you want to play... You have to be the first fastest texter to the First Aid Bank text line.
2: That's how it works. That is 289-9393.
1: And you have to tell us what this is correctly. There you go. It's a quick one.
2: That is a very quick one.
1: 0.9 seconds.
2: It's not even a second long.
1: Not even a second long. It is not Jody blowing her nose. Hi, Sandy and Shelby and Laporte.
2: Good morning. No, that's not me blowing my nose.
1: Good guess, though.
2: Very good.
1: What do you think that is? Mike in South Bend, good morning to you.
2: Can I say you're welcome?
1: Yes.
2: You're welcome.
1: Thank you to Jody for bringing it. I recorded it, but it wouldn't have happened without Jody today.
2: It's a present.
1: There you go.
2: That I gave Tommy.
1: Thank you so much.
2: This morning.
1: Other than her presence, it was a present. Kim.
2: Thank you. Thank you.
1: Kim says it's a stapler. Is it a stapler? No. No.
2: Maybe trying to put the staples back in, but no.
1: No, it's not a stapler. What do you think?
2: Ooh.
1: It is? Edward thinks in South Bend it's a straw. Not a straw. We're getting there, though.
2: Very close.
1: What do you think that sound is for your chance to be the first fastest texter of the week? Give us a text right now to the First Aid Bank text line.
2: 289-9393. Get those guesses in.
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2: 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Skies are going to be mostly sunny throughout the day today. Winds will stay light with highs near 73. Tonight, partly cloudy, clear skies as lows drop down to 55.
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1: Sherry in Cassopolis. Have you seen her?
2: Sherry, where are you?
1: Wake up, Sherry. You have to defend your crown. She was the winner on Friday for First Fastest. We do this every morning at this time. Thanks for waking up with us. A lot of texts today.
2: I love it. Happy Monday.
1: Proud of you for waking up on a Monday and getting things going.
2: Thanks for being here with us.
1: Today, sound is all thanks to Jody.
2: You're welcome.
1: But I recorded it, so here it is. So thank you, Jody, by the way. It's really helping.
2: Yeah, you are very, very welcome.
1: What do you think that is? It's not a straw. Thank you, Edward, in South Bend, but you're in the right area.
2: Yeah, that's a good guess.
1: It's not a pen clicking either.
2: Hmm. Oh, that was me. Sorry.
1: That's just Jody.
2: That's just me in the background.
1: Getting her week together.
2: Yeah, sorry.
1: It happens. Marcella thinks it's like, is it like a pop? Digit toy is what Marcella said.
2: Oh, one of those like little fidget things.
1: It does sound like that.
2: Yeah, those are super popular.
1: It's not that. Oh, Casey in
2: Ciola.
1: Said styrofoam.
2: It does. That was my guess. I was like, oh, that's styrofoam for sure. No.
1: Nope, not styrofoam.
2: It's not.
1: Opening creamer. Hi, Alex in Elkhart. It is not opening creamer. Sorry.
2: Creamer. Yum.
1: Our winner this morning, we did get a lot of right correct answers. but Beth in North Judson.
2: Yes, shout out to you, Beth.
1: Beth was the first to wake up, and she was the first fastest, at least. Then we got a lot of correct answers. Well, are we going to say what it is?
2: Yeah, is this Beth's first win?
1: I haven't seen Beth in North Judson win yet.
2: Yeah, so. I think that might be North Judson's first win. So right. Shout out to you, North Judson, coming through on a Monday morning.
1: We love you, North Judson.
2: Happened on June 15th.
1: This is the big day, 2026, North Judson. We love you.
2: With the first fastest in Michiana.
1: Can't get enough of North Judson in my life.
2: Love it. We should go visit.
1: We should. All right. Everyone's
2: waiting. What do you do there? What was the number one thing to do in North Judson?
1: You Judd. I mean,
2: Louis.
1: Anyway, we need to say what it is or else.
2: Okay, what is it? What is it?
1: I'm going to get really mad.
2: All right, go.
1: This is me opening the coffee that Jody bought me this morning.
2: Shout out to McDonald's for being open this early.
1: Shout out to coffee. Thank you, Jody.
2: Yes.
1: And shout out to Beth in North Judson. And shout out to everyone Judding in North Judson.
2: In North Judson.
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0: U93, it's Tommy and Jody. Welcome to Monday.
1: Good morning.
0: Are you down to talk about paper towels coming up next? I hope you are.
1: I got a lot of them over here. I use them as coasters.
0: Well, coming up next, there's a paper towel controversy.
1: Oh, great. And here we go.
0: It's not that we're mad at Jody for using them as coasters.
1: You can use them for whatever you want.
0: How many paper towels do you buy at once?
1: Oh.
0: Start thinking about how many paper towels you buy at once.
1: Nobody buys more than me. There is no chance.
0: Lately, we've been doing a different technique when it comes to that. Well, we're talking buying things in bulk.
1: Mm-hmm.
0: This is very interesting. So if you want to tell us what you buy in bulk or how many paper towels that you buy at once, do you buy one? Do you buy a bunch? We want to know. Send us a text or call us for paper towel talk coming up next.
1: Paper towels might be one of the greatest inventions out there.
0: Of all time.
1: Maybe. Since sliced bread.
0: That's coming up next right here on U93. Good morning.

0: U93, it's Tommy and Jody. Welcome to Monday.
1: Good morning.
0: Did you buy paper towels over the weekend?
1: Not over the weekend. I'm stocked up.
0: Well, you might not to. You might not need to because you buy them in bulk like Jody. What do you buy in bulk? Because there's some paper towel math going viral.
1: Ooh.
0: Have you ever heard of stuff like this? Like, have you ever looked at the paper towel math when you buy it?
1: Are we talking about, like, how much it is per sheet?
0: Yes.
1: Okay.
0: Have you ever heard of this?
1: Maybe this makes me a little over the top. I don't want to ruin your whole story.
0: You're not.
1: I haven't seen anything. So right. I'll then I'll tell you my story.
0: There's a guy baffled by how many, the paper towel math. He is comparing different packages with the double rolls and stuff. Check this out.
2: Well, I'm back at Kroger and Bounty has made some changes. 8 equals 20. 8 also equals 24. You know what else equals 24? 6. You know what 6 also equals?
0: What?
2: 12.
0: Okay.
2: What equals 12? 30 equals 12.
0: What?
2: So that means 30 equals 6, which equals 8. You know what also equals 8? 4. Unrelated. 2 equals 6.
0: So did you keep up with any of that?
1: No.
0: He was literally reading all of the paper towels. None of it makes sense. They're doubling things.
1: He's saying like their advertising stuff is like off.
0: It's not off. They're trying to like 12 equals 6.
2: Well, I'm back at Kroger and Bounty has made some changes. 8 equals 20. 8 also equals 24.
1: No, it doesn't.
2: You know what else equals 24? 6.
1: No. No, it doesn't.
2: You know 6 also equals 12.
1: See, I was going down a whole different path than this. I was like, you know, if you buy this one, it's like 30 cents for a sheet, whereas this one's like 50 cents a sheet. Ooh, at that price. That's what I thought you meant.
0: That makes sense. This doesn't.
2: What equals 12?
1: Right.
2: 30 equals 12.
1: Yeah, no, it does not equal 12. No, it doesn't.
0: Do you buy your paper towels in bulk? 289-9393, or what else do you buy in bulk? How about you, Jody? Do you buy a lot of paper towels at once, or do you buy like...
1: Well, so we all know that I just moved here recently, right?
0: Mm-hmm.
1: And when I left my house in Utah, I had just bought a giant thing of paper towels. And I was like, it's fine. I'll get another one. It's okay. I'll leave it. So I got here and I went and I had to buy another giant thing of paper towels, but then I ended up bringing the one from Utah. So I actually am doubled up right now.
0: There's plenty of paper towels
1: but
0: at your house.
1: I only buy my paper towels from like Costco or Sam's Club.
0: So you're doing a bulk.
1: I don't ever buy them at like Meijer or Kroger. No.
0: We buy them roll by roll, two at a time sometimes. It's not.
1: You really? You don't buy the whole pack?
0: We do the paper towels in bulk, and lately I've been doing mayonnaise in bulk. Because I hate going, because I make turkey sandwiches for lunch.
1: You get the big giant bottle?
0: We get it, but it just, I get two at a time. We used to get one at a time.
1: You get two giant bottles at a time? How are you using all of that?
0: All right.
1: I'm no judgment.
0: Yeah,
1: you have as much mayo as you want.
0: Yeah,
1: it's just you and your wife.
0: Well, yeah, we use mayo for dressings.
1: We each get a bottle.
0: We
1: each get a giant
0: tub. That's gross. No, basically,
1: you eat it with a spoon?
0: I used to get... Stop it. I used to... relax. We used to buy one at a time, and then I'd be going every other week or every 2 or 3 weeks, and now I can wait at least a month or two to get a new mayo.
1: So. A month or two.
0: Stop judging me.
1: I'm not judging.
0: Yeah,
1: you eat as much mayo as you want. Do you have at least a little bread and some turkey with your mayo?
0: I'm done.
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0: 93. We're going to be spilling the tea thanks to the Madison Oyster Bar to start your Monday coming up next.
1: And I have, you ready for this, Tommy?
0: I'm scared.
1: Your Netflix docuseries.
0: Oh, yes.
1: It defamed me. Which model is walking her way to a courtroom?
0: Oh, boy.
1: I'll tell ya.
0: And we lost an artist, and I just told Jody all about him. So
1: yeah.
0: I'll tell you all about him coming up next right here on U93. Good morning.
1: Good morning.

0: Spilling the Tea on U 93 is brought to you by Madison Oyster Bar, a staple in downtown South Bend for over 30 years. Great drinks and food with the kitchen open late. Whether you're starting your night or ending it, stop into Madison Oyster Bar.
1: All right, who are we talking about next, Joni?
2: Well, it's a model that wants some money. I'll tell you why.
1: All right, so that's coming up next. But first, I'm having trouble with this because I really like this guy. Musician Oliver Tree passed away yesterday. He was only 32. He was in Rio de Janeiro, and he was unfortunately in a helicopter that crashed. So he's passed away, and I've been telling Jody who he

0: very, very upset over this yesterday. Yeah.
1: I remember discovering him. Yeah. Over five years ago. And he was a funny, he made a lot of videos. This is probably why your nieces love him.
0: Okay.
1: Really, really funny viral videos too.
0: Yeah. So he's
1: great. I mean, and the music's really good. I like it.
0: I do like it.
1: Yeah. It's dope. So
0: he's only 32. Just so sad.
1: He was a true artist too. Like when, if you look at the pictures of him, his bolt cut bangs. So, if anything, Oliver Tree, dead at 32, he was always himself. So, if anything, be yourself.
0: Be yourself.
1: We only have one life to live. That's a good reminder. Yeah. All right, who's next?
0: All right, Tyra Banks has filed a defamation lawsuit against Netflix.
1: What? Okay, now Tyra's going after Netflix.
0: She is going after Netflix and the creators of the Reality Check Inside America's Next Top Model docuseries. So, she alleges that the 3.5 hours of interview footage that they did with her was actually edited down to only 16 minutes. Tyra claims they did that to create a false and damaging narrative. So Tyra's lawyers go on to say that the accountability that Ms. Banks took ended up on the cutting room floor. It was there, but viewers never got the opportunity to see it. So she's also, not only is she seeking damages in this lawsuit, but she's also seeking an injunction barring the use of her image in connection with the docuseries soundtrack that was released as an album. Who knew that? But there you go. So the suit claims that producers manipulated footage to falsely accuse Banks of ignoring contestant trauma for ratings and leading to an intense public backlash and review bombing of her businesses.
1: Have you watched
0: it? I did watch it. Here's the thing. I actually watched America's Next Top Model back in the day when this was in its heyday.
1: Yes.
0: It was like one of my favorite shows. I was like, oh, the new one's coming on. I would sit, wait for it. Like I never missed an episode. And back in the day, it wasn't like we were like, oh, it's so bad.
1: Right.
0: You know what I mean? It was normal.
1: Part of it. I have a clip here. I'm scared to play it.
0: Oh, hold your breath. Go
1: all
0: for
1: right,
0: it.
1: Here it is. America's Top Model in 2005. This is her yelling at someone.
2: Tiffany, I'm extremely disappointed in you. Do you know that you had a possibility to win? And then you come in here and you treat this like a joke?
3: Maybe I am angry inside. I've been through stuff, so I'm angry.
0: Yeah.
2: But it's not, this is not, be quiet, Tiffany.
3: Everybody,
2: be quiet.
0: I remember that episode. I saw that. But yeah, so I watched the docuseries and I don't think it made Tyra look any worse than
1: she already is.
0: What it was.
1: Oh boy.
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6: 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Skies are going to be mostly sunny throughout the day as winds stay light. Highs near 73 for our Monday. Tonight's going to be partly cloudy as those lows drop down to 55.
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2: Are you ready for mine, Tommy?
1: Yes. What do you got?
2: So my pick would be York peppermint patties. They've got to be the Yorks.
1: Can't be any other one.
2: Cannot just be the peppermint patties. It's got to say York on it, because otherwise, not good.
1: It's not as good as a peppermint patty. Huh. I got you.
2: Got to be York.
1: I haven't had a York peppermint patty in a long time.
2: Oh my gosh, they're so good. So good.
1: Now you're making me want one.
2: Yum, yum, yum. But it's got to be name brand. Can't go with the off stuff.
1: Tony in South Bend just reminded me that Hellman's Mayo is the only mayo for Tony from South Bend.
2: We have talked about mayo a lot today.
1: I know. I make potato salad. I took my recipe. My dad used to make it, and now I'm the guy. And it only tastes good if there's Hellman's Mayo in it. My wife has gotten me on this new avocado oil mayo.
2: Ooh, that stuff's good.
1: It is good. Don't get me wrong, but it's no Hellman's, and it's not as good in the potato salad. You have to have Hellman's.
2: Speaking of mayo, this is one that my mom was always, she would never sway from this, but she wouldn't get mayo. She would only do the Miracle Whip.
1: You were a Miracle Whip family?
2: Yeah, I only had Miracle Whip growing up as a kid. We didn't have mayo.
1: Miracle Whip's really sweet.
2: A little bit, yeah.
1: It's like icy.
2: Yeah.
1: Sorry, I'm just kidding. I'm down with all of the mayos. Don't get me wrong.
2: Do you like Miracle Whip?
1: I don't mind it. I'm not going to be, oh my gosh.
2: You want to be like, sandwich. I got to have that Miracle Whip.
1: Oh my gosh, this sandwich someone made for me is made out, it's got Miracle Whip. I won't eat it. I'll eat anything basically someone makes for me.
2: So. How about Samantha in Goshen? She texted in and said she'll only buy Viva paper towels.
1: Are they stronger, Samantha and Goshen? Mm-hmm. Why Viva?
2: That's the way to go.
1: I want to talk about the brawny man real quick.
2: Okay.
1: Why not?
2: With his plaid shirt.
1: He's beautiful. All right, let's move on.
2: Okay.
1: All
2: right. How about this text that says ketchup? Gotta have a Heinz. Are we going Heinz 57 only? Is that what it is?
1: Are you Heinz? There's Hunt's, Heinz. There's a bunch of different kinds.
2: You gotta have that name brand ketchup.
1: Which one?
2: Yeah, Danny in Plymouth brought up a good point. You gotta have Kraft mac and cheese.
1: Okay.
2: I prefer the Velveeta.
1: Yes, Velveeta's delicious. Is it bad that I prefer
2: Meijer
1: mac and cheese. Is that the name brand? It's the Meijer version.
2: That's the off brand. I love that,
1: but I don't want to go over there.
2: Cheaper.
1: Ever since I discovered the Meijer creamy mac and cheese,
2: it's even better.
1: Changed.
2: Now you got me thinking.
1: I do love Kraft though. Don't get me started. Join in the convo. It's the 7 o'clock survey to kick off your Monday. Maybe you have a lot of groceries to buy. What is something that you only buy the brain?
2: The name brand. 289-9393. It is the First State Bank text line. One more time for you. It's 289-9393.
1: Name brain.
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2: 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Skies are going to be mostly sunny throughout the day. Winds will stay light. Highs near 73 tonight, partly cloudy as we drop down to a low near 55.
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1: All right, what food or product do you only buy the name brand of? Also, we were going into you only buy the off brand.
2: Okay.
1: We can hear that as well.
2: How specific is it this morning?
1: It doesn't have, you can choose. What product do you buy the name brand or the off brand of that because it's better? 289-9393.
2: Yeah, but it's only that one. You gotta have it. How about Danny in Plymouth who texted in at that first statement text line? 289-9393. Gotta be Charmin.
1: All the time.
2: Charmin.
1: Yeah.
2: Your toilet paper is very,
1: very important.
2: Yeah. Everybody has their preference and they don't seem to sway from that.
1: You gotta make sure, yes, whichever one makes you the happiest.
2: Uh-huh. That's the one. How about Danette in Sturgis saying Jif peanut butter?
1: Yeah.
2: That is the way to go.
1: Peanut butter is very important. My wife's got me on that natural stuff and it's almost like soupy sometimes.
2: Yeah, I don't love the oiliness of that stuff.
1: Makes it the more real.
2: I have some if you want it because I'm not using it. How about Sean in South Bend? I only buy Tide laundry detergent and Dawn dish soap. No other brands are acceptable.
1: Yeah, I feel like Dawn's very strong. Dawn yes. gets the job done every time.
2: It cleans, it's true.
1: And it cleans ducks. See,
2: that's how you know it's good.
1: Yes, exactly.
2: I always get the all laundry detergent. All. But that's because they always seem to have the, like, they're the ones that always have the free and clear. My skin's too sensitive.
1: Man, I feel like this convo's saying a lot about me. My wife's got these new natural stuff. So if I smell musty, it's because my...
2: Living the all-natural version over here.
1: Unfortunately.
2: Yeah.
1: Sharon says paper towels, toilet paper, and peanut butter. Every time you got to get the name brand.
2: Got to go with them. Yeah, how about Josh in Syracuse? He says, only Costco TP and paper towels?
1: Only. That's the other thing. Buying in bulk, it's whatever I can get the most bang for my buck.
2: Right.
1: When it comes to those two things.
2: Which is true. I mean, unfortunately, we have to buy them anyways.
1: Right. 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
2: Name brand or I don't want it. 574-289-9393.
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2: All right, it is all thanks to Chisel Chest Rock Carving, where you can check them out in New Carlisle. And you're going to find a heartfelt headstones and memorial boulders, as well as peaceful garden stones and benches. So follow Chisel Chest on Facebook and see how they turn memories into something truly everlasting. Skies are going to be mostly sunny today. We'll reach a high near 73, light winds. And then tonight, partly cloudy, lows dropping down to 55.
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0: 93. Good morning.
1: Good morning.
0: It's Tommy and Jody. Hope you had a great weekend.
1: Oh, I did. I saw you.
0: Yes, I was. We went to the South Bend Cubs game. It was a great game. They are now the Western Division champions.
1: Holy cow. What a good game that was Saturday night. And then yesterday they played and won as well.
0: They just keep winning.
1: It's a great season for the South Bend Cubs.
0: Go South Bend Cubs. It's a great ballpark, Four Winds Field. We had a lot of fun. I got to show my nephew around, my sister, so great family fun. We're going to post pictures of our weekend. Make sure you go over to our Facebook, U93, and if you took any pictures this weekend, make sure you post them. But Jody, a week from today, Roof Sit is happening. 30 years of Roof Sit. We are we're raising funds and getting awareness out to prevent child abuse here in Michiana.
1: I cannot believe that it is next week already.
0: Well, we're getting ready for Roof Sit, which is a week from today, which is wild, like Jody said. But we're getting ready with Roof Sit on the Road. There is a lot of places you could donate this week if you can't make it out next week. Maybe you're going on vacation next week and you're leaving Michiana.
1: Good point.
0: So coming up next, we'll go through where we are going to be this week and everything going on for Roof Sit coming up next. Good morning.
1: Good morning.

0: U93, it is Tommy and Jody. Good morning.
1: Good morning.
0: It's Monday, and we are just wrapping our heads around that we cannot believe next week is Roof Sit. 30 years of Roof Sit, so it's going to be a very busy couple weeks here on U93, and we would love to see you out and about.
1: Yes, and this is the time. You already know there's going to be lots of events happening in this area to benefit Roof Sit, so let's all help to prevent child abuse and help those great organizations in our community out with Roof Sit.
0: And you could hang out with us this week. Yes, Roof Sit is next week where we're at Martin's, but this week we are going to be out and about with Roof Sit on the road, and you, Jody, will be out on Thursday, and so will I.
1: Yeah, so I'm going to be at Rossini's in Mishawaka. I'll be there 11:30 to 1.
0: I will be then at Zeiker Cleaners in Goshen from 4:30 to 6 on Thursday.
1: Yeah, so if you make, so look, grab your lunch buddies. I know you've got them. I know you've got your office lunch buddies. Make your plans right now. Get it saved. Everybody, get it saved in your phones. Thursday at Rossini's, we're going to go see Jody
0: and
1: for lunch.
0: Pizza.
1: Yeah.
0: Mm. I've never had a Rossini's yet.
1: Ooh.
0: Grab me a Rossini's dog.
1: No, I'm going to eat it all myself.
0: Oh, man. Well, looking at the schedule as well. So, yes, Thursday, a very busy day. Lori's going to be out on Wednesday at Elks Lodge, 235 in South Bend, on Wednesday evening, 5:30 until 7.
1: Okay.
0: And then we got Big Perm at Hoover Lumber in Goshen on Friday from 11:30 to 1. So we will make sure on our Facebook that you know where we're at. And don't forget, this weekend, it's Cookout for a Cause.
1: Love those, because you can always go to the Martin supermarkets, and for just $5, which also benefits Roof Sit, you're going to get a delicious hot dog lunch, the chips, the dog. It's so good.
0: So much going on. And also on Sunday, for Father's Day, I'm going to be at Salt.

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1: Father's Day is this weekend. Can you believe it?
2: 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Holy cow.
1: It's time for Father's Day. 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
2: That's all it takes, that First State Bank text line. But you do have to call. Cannot text this time. So 574-289-9393.
1: We'll ask the question next, or you can call now. We'll ask it off the air. 289-9393. Father's Day edition of Tommy and Jody Trivia coming up next. Good morning.
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3: 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Good day to do it, too, because we're looking at mostly sunny skies for our Monday. Winds are going to stay pretty light as we reach a high near 73. And then tonight, partly cloudy, lows dropping down to 55.
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2: 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Remember, 289-9393. Jody was talking about this question. She's like, we got to ask about Danny Tanner.
3: I love a Full House.
2: It was...
3: How rude. You got it, dude.
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3: That's all I got.
2: All right, well, we have a question about Danny Tanner. We want to know, what is Danny Tanner's job on Full House? 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
3: That is the number, and we've got Derek. He's in Elkhart, ready to go. So, Derek, what do you think it is?
16: He's a morning show host.
3: Do you know the name of the show?
16: Good Morning San Francisco.
2: Yeah, that's good enough.
3: Close enough. Derek. Wake up, San Francisco.
2: You got it, Derek. Congrats.
16: Woo-hoo!
2: So
16: I pulled that one out.
2: You did. Did you watch Full House growing up, or do you still watch Full House?
16: I did, man. Every Friday night.
2: The TGIF lineup.
3: Oh, my gosh. 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
3: Weren't those the days?
2: You were the cool kid at school if you knew exactly what happened on Monday.
16: Absolutely.
2: All right, Derek, you won. Way to go. You know your Full House trivia. You know your dad trivia, and you got a gift to Tom's Car Care Center. Who made you a winner this morning?
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0: 93. Welcome to Monday. It's Tommy and Jody.
1: Well, good morning.
0: We love Mondays because it's Motivational Monday. We want to know what's motivating you to get out of bed. You're already getting going, listening to us. What's motivating you on a Monday today?
1: What is helping you make it through this week? 574-289-9393.
0: And it might get a little busy. So coming up, I got a quote that will hopefully slow things down a little bit.
1: Okay.
0: We're ready. It's coming up next for Motivational Monday.
2: U 93.

ain't a masterpiece. Oh my, my, oh my, my love. I take one look at you, you're taking me out.

0: Good morning. Happy Motivational Monday.
1: Love it.
0: Jody just recorded that song in the other. That's her singing.
1: That was me. Oh, I'll be here. Yes. And playing the guitar.
2: Motivational Monday. It's Motivational Monday.
1: I only sound that good on Mondays, guys.
0: If you have something that's motivating you after a long weekend, 289-9393, we want to know what's motivating.
1: We need it to get us going for the week.
0: Well, I found a quote that we'll play next, but we do have someone waiting to tell us what's motivating her today.
1: Virginia, yeah?
0: Yeah, what do you...
1: So Virginia's in South Bend, and yeah, what's motivating you on a Monday?
3: I volunteered myself to be up extra early to get my granddaughter to Shakespeare Summer Camp at DeBartolo for a whole month.
1: Is today day one?
3: Today is day one.
0: Shakespeare, motivated. Shakespeare Camp, it's going to be great, especially once it's over. But
3: she's so excited, and I had to do it for her because her mom has to be to work by 7, and there was no other way. So.
1: Oh, I love it. Well, at least give yourself a little treat. Like, stop and grab some coffee or a Snickers or something on your way home.
0: Yeah, you're out and about. You might as well.
1: Might as well.
3: All right. Thank you.
0: Thank you, Virginia, for calling. Good luck with Shakespeare Camp.
1: Love it.
0: Fun. It is Motivational Monday. I found a quote. He is called Real Fun Wow on Facebook.
1: And okay.
0: Maybe you're starting your Monday and you don't even know where to start. There's so much to do this week.
1: So much.
0: This quote might help you. Here is Real Fun Wow from Facebook with a Motivational Monday quote.
4: The trick isn't getting everything done. The trick is making peace with the fact that there's always something to do.
1: Mm-hmm.
0: There you go. Can't get it all done on a Monday.
1: And that's okay.
0: Especially if you're like, oh, I got something going on this Thursday. I'm not looking forward to it. Well, that's on Thursday.
1: Just wait. Yeah. Worry about something else.
0: One day at a time. Motivational Monday. What is motivating you this morning? Give us a text to the First State Bank text line or call us.
1: That is 574-289-9393.
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18: 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We get November isn't summer, but with weather in Michiana, it might still feel like it. 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

0: U93, it is Tommy and Jody. Good morning.
1: Well, hello there.
0: Coming up next, we are spilling the tea thanks to the Madison Oyster Bar. And how do you celebrate a championship?
1: Ooh, okay. We'll talk about it.
0: Yeah, because there's a certain celebrity that celebrated this weekend, and we'll tell you how they did. Better than most people, by the way.
1: Okay. And I've got a celeb, a model, who is not celebrating a Netflix docuseries. And actually, she's filed a lawsuit.
0: She's doing something about it.
1: Yeah, we'll see. I'll tell you who it is, what's going on.
0: Coming up next in Spilling the Tea, right here on U93. Good morning.

0: Spilling the Tea on U 93 is brought to you by Madison Oyster Bar, a staple in downtown South Bend for over 30 years. Great drinks and food with the kitchen open late. Whether you're starting your night or ending it, stop into Madison Oyster Bar.
1: I can't wait till we talk about your story.
2: Oh my goodness, it is out of control. And I watched, did you watch this one on Netflix?
1: I didn't watch this documentary. Ooh.
2: You will now.
1: I've heard of things. We'll tell you all about that in a second, but congratulations to the New York Knicks. They won the NBA Finals.
2: Shout out Knicks.
1: Saturday night was wild. It was too wild.
2: I don't get it. Way to set me off, Tommy. Go ahead.
1: Well, dozens of people were arrested in New York City after they won. Even 10 cops were injured.
2: Oh, my gosh.
1: So there was a lot going on. Fires were set. Vehicles were destroyed. That is a good question.
2: Why?
1: The Knicks haven't won in like 50 years, but that's not an excuse to do that.
2: But you don't celebrate by lighting cars on fire.
1: When did Notre Dame win something, and did we do something like this? How did you celebrate a championship? 289-9393. This reminds me of the Bulls championships. I remember my dad says, don't leave the block.
2: Way to bring that subject up.
1: Yeah. Sorry, you're from
2: Utah. I'm from Utah and the Bulls. They took down our Jazz.
1: Well.
2: So only been mad at that for the last 30 years.
1: I didn't mean it. But Timothy Chalamet, that's who we care. I saw Sydney Sweeney was at the game.
2: Oh, she was there.
1: Sydney was there. Not as many celebrities, but Timothy Chalamet, he was not in the streets of New York. He was actually there, and he was celebrating with the Knicks in the locker room. So
2: in weren't they in Texas?
1: Yes. He was with them, though. He was busy in the Knicks locker room in San Antonio.
2: Must be nice to be Timothy Chalamet and not on the team, but like, yeah, sure, come on back to the locker room. Why not?
1: Come on, Chalamet. So, yes, and no more basketball talk for a while.
2: Okay, we're done. That was it.
3: Basketball, give me the ball, because I'm gonna dunk it!
2: All right. I couldn't help it. I'm sorry. All right, Tyra Banks has filed a defamation lawsuit against Netflix and the creators of the Reality Check Inside America's Next Top Model docuseries. So she alleges that three and a half hours of an interview. Well, she says Netflix edited it down to just 16 minutes to create a false and damaging narrative. So Tyra's lawyer.

0: Allegedly.
1: I love that word.
0: Allegedly.
1: I haven't seen it yet. Is it still on Netflix?
0: Yeah, as far as I know, it's still out there. So you better watch it before it gets pulled down over this.
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3: Yes, you have a chance to see Somber in concert, but you gotta enter back. 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

0: 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Good morning. Welcome to Monday.
1: Good morning. Here we are.
0: We're Tommy and Jody, and we are going to keep the vibes good. We're doing good vibes, thanks to In Rug Co. in Mishawaka. It's Mishawaka's hidden gem.
1: It really is.
0: Make sure you go see them this week. It's a great place to just go take a stroll.
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1: Good morning. Welcome to Good Vibes. Welcome to your Monday. And it is Roof Sit Season. 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
2: Heritage Square Martin's in Granger. I love it.
1: But we're getting ready this week with Roof Sit on the Road. We are raising funds and awareness for the prevention of child abuse in Michiana. So we are going to be doing Roof Sit on the Road. Where are we going to be, Jody?
2: Yes. So this week I will be headed out to Rossini's Pizza in Mishawaka. You can see me there 11:30 to 1. And of course I will have the jars, I guess, to collect those donations with me. So definitely stop by, but make your plans. I know you've got like your little lunch buddies that you work with. So this is the time to be like, hey guys, here we go. Thursday, we're going to go to Rossini's Pizza in Mishawaka. Save it in your phone right now. I'll be there 11:30 to 1. So definitely come and see me. Have some pizza for lunch. And it's Roof Sit on the Road, so you can make donations as well. And it doesn't have to be, you know, like whatever you got.
1: $5 goes
2: anything,
1: a long way.
2: Dollar, whatever.
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1: So Jody, again, lunchtime at Rossini's on Thursday, and then get your cleaning done at Zyker Cleaners. 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I will be at Zyker Cleaners in Goshen from 4:30 until 6 on Thursday.
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1: I have a lot of suit coats that need to be washing.
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2: Well, it's all thanks to Ray Lynn's Cafe, where you can get a traditional diner setting and delicious breakfast. 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Today we're going to see mostly sunny skies, high near 73, and then tonight partly cloudy, lows will drop to 55.
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0: 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Hello.
1: Hello.
0: Good morning. We are number one. Indiana is number one for something.
1: Okay, I love it. I love it. Tell me more.
0: I will tell you more about what Indiana is number one for, but maybe we could have you tell us. Text us this morning. What do you think Indiana is number one for?
1: Well, is it a good thing or a bad? Is it something we're going to be proud of or something we're going to be like, meow, great?
0: This is a positive show, Jody.
1: Okay, okay. So we're going to be proud of this.
0: Yes, we're going to keep the vibes good this morning. Hmm. It's Monday. I don't want to get negative. So coming up next, it's a really good thing, actually.
1: The cheapest state to buy gas.
0: No. Maybe that, too, actually, right now.
1: But that's not what you got.
0: No, that's not it.
1: Dang it.
0: Join in. What are we number one for? 289-9393. You got another guess?
1: I don't know. I'll think about it.
0: We're number one for being awesome.
1: Yes.
0: That too.
1: Is that it?
0: And that's not what we're going to say. We'll tell you what it is next.
2: 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Bella K. I love it. I love it. I love it. Michiana's one and only hit music station. U93.

0: U93. It is Tommy and Jody, and we're number one.
1: We are number one.
0: Indiana is number one for inexpensive pizza.
1: Oh, are you kidding? I love this.
0: The average pizza cost in Indiana is $13.95. In comparison to the most expensive state, Hawaii, is $19.70 for a medium cheese pizza.
1: I was just about to say, what kind of pizza and what kind of toppings? Or what size and what kind, yeah.
0: Just a regular old cheese only costs $13.95 in Indiana.
1: Unless you're in Hawaii.
0: Yeah, it costs about $20.
1: They gotta ship that cheese in.
0: Looking at Michigan, shout out to Michigan, $14.32. So a little more than Indiana. But Indiana, the number one state for inexpensive pizza.
1: Man, a good cheese pizza. I forget about it, but it's good.
0: It's the best.
1: You don't even need a topping. Just throw some cheese on there.
0: Love pizza. So we want to know, what else is Indiana number one for? And we had a text saying hot dog consumption.
1: Oh.
0: Is Joey Chestnut from here?
1: Wait.
0: I don't know.
1: Wait, let me go. Hold on. Let me Google it real quick. You know, I'm the fastest Googler in the... No, he's from Kentucky.
0: Okay. So I don't know.
1: Are we claiming Joey Chestnut?
0: Well, maybe.
1: He was born in Kentucky.
0: What I wrote down for this question, what is Indiana number one for? Just moved here 4 months ago. Roundabouts.
1: Oh, ooh, that's a good one.
0: I think it's the most roundabouts I've ever driven in my entire life in a matter of 3 months.
1: That is not bad at all.
0: Luckily, I've been fine and safe. Knock on wood that it won't happen.
1: He lives here now.
0: All right. There you go. Thank you.
1: Is he in South Bend or where?
0: Thank you for the clarification. So, yeah, I think we do have the most hot dogs consumed.
1: We got Joey Chestnut. You better believe it. You can't beat that guy.
0: Oh, my gosh. So, pizza. We are number one for the most inexpensive pizza in the whole country. What else are we number one for? Give us a text or give us a call.
1: Joey Chestnut lives down by Indy, by the way. But there you go. 574-289-9393. What do you think we're number one for?
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1: 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Skies are going to be mostly sunny today. We're looking at a high near 73. Tonight, partly cloudy, low of 55.
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0: U93, it is Tommy and Jody. And good morning, Lori Bennett.
1: Hello.
0: Welcome to Monday.
1: Yes. Yes, yes, yes, yes, yes. What a busy weekend. I want to thank everybody who came out to Saturday morning. Our first ever Roosted Waffle Breakfast.
2: Ooh, those waffles
0: look good.
2: Oh, good.
1: They were the size of my head. Oh, my gosh. They were so good.
0: Nice. Yum. Yeah, I saw the sausages there. It looked like a lot of fun.
1: It was. It was a lot of fun. And a big thank you to South Bend Elks Lodge, Team 35. All the volunteers there were so wonderful and giving up their time for us so we could raise money for Roofsit. And we're going to be hanging out there coming up this Wednesday night, too. For what Roofsit on the road.
0: U93.com has all the info where we're going to be. It's going to be a busy week, next 2 weeks.
1: Yep, sure is. But we mean that in the best way possible because this all goes to the prevention of child abuse right here in our community.
0: Yes, it's really, really special weeks coming up, but a special text talk today, right?
1: Yep, yeah, absolutely. Oh, Disclosure Day. I think every other person I know went to go see Disclosure Day this past weekend.
2: The UFO movie, yeah?
1: The aliens. So we want to ask, what do you want to disclose today? Tell me one thing to disclose about yourself.
2: Well, I would say I can't swim, but I feel like everybody knows that, so maybe I should pick something else.
1: You could.
2: Okay. What are you laughing at me
0: for? I'm just waiting. She didn't say make a list.
2: Oh. I'm sorry.
0: What else you got?
2: I don't eat meat, still connected to a bone.
1: There you go. Nice. Okay, no, interesting. Very interesting.
2: Yeah.
0: That is...
2: Ribs, no thank you.
0: I know that... Do you like being around it, though? Is it okay if we go
2: gross,
0: out for ribs?
2: Gross.
0: Really?
2: No, gross. Yeah.
0: What are you going to do? I was going to give you a bucket of chicken for your birthday. Mine is I worked at a cemetery for 7 years. Every time I tell people that, they're like, what?
2: Yeah, that's crazy.
0: Oh, my God.
2: That's an interesting job.
1: It is an interesting, but you know what? Somebody's got to do it, and you know what? You always stay employed.
2: Better you than me.
0: True. There's always something to do. How about you, Lori?
1: If you treat someone in the service industry poorly, you will face my wrath.
2: Yeah. I love that. Yeah. Gotta be nice. Be nice out there.
1: I used to be in the service industry, mm-hmm. So believe me. Yeah.
0: Don't mess with them.
1: Don't mess with them. I'm coming for you.
0: Look out.
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0: 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I'm Bebe Rexha. 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

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This is Michiana's number one hit music station, U93. I'm Lori. 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
0: 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We get November isn't summer, but with weather in Michiana, it might still feel like it.
2: 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The challenges involve everything from ordering fresh frozen custard to placing two orders in the same week. 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
9: 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Mix of clouds and sun. No rain expected. High 75. Few clouds tonight and a low of 58.
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1: 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Finally, Olivia Rodrigo's new album, You Seem Pretty Sad for a Girl So in Love, dropped on Friday. Just let me say that U93 is going to connect you with your collector's copy. Coming up soon on U93. I know that.

did you see Disclosure Day over the weekend? In honor of that film opening up, our Flavors of India text talk today is, what's something about you that we should know? 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

Roof Sit on the Road continues here at U93, and I had so much fun at our waffle breakfast this past Saturday at Elks Club at 235 in South Bend that, you know what, I'm going to be headed back out there again. The Elks Lodge 235 in South Bend. I'm going to be there from 5:30 to 7. Again, Roof Sit on the Road is all about raising funds and awareness for the prevention of child abuse in Michiana. Looking forward to meeting you.

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1: 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We get November isn't summer, but with weather in Michiana, it might still feel like it.
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15: 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Mix of clouds and sun today with a high of 75, a few clouds tonight, and a low of 58.
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Got No Doubt lined up. 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How about Busta Rhymes and Janet Jackson? 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

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And don't you worry, because you're

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Disclosure Day. Did you see it over the weekend? It is our Flavors of India text talk today. 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
20: 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Mix of clouds and sun today with a high of 75, just a few clouds tonight and a low of 58.
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I'm Lori. I know you are super pumped to go see Somber live. I mean, he's all over the states, including Lollapalooza, but this is his Gainbridge Fieldhouse appearance. 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

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It's Lori, 30 years of Roof Sit. 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

0: Michiana's number one hit music station, U93. It's Lori, it's Big Perm, and Disclosure Day. Big movie over the weekend.
1: Yes.
0: Did you go?
1: No.
0: You didn't.
1: I'm torn on that one. Those are not the type of movies I usually see, but seeing a lot of buzz.
0: That cast looks amazing.
1: Right, star-studded, I'm going, maybe I need to see that.
0: Well, I made like $93 bazillion.
1: Good. Wow.
0: So I guess Spielberg's back for the summer.
1: Nice.
0: But we're saying, in regards to that movie, we're asking for the Flavors of India text talk. What's something you can disclose about yourself that we don't know right now?
1: Oh, boy, something I can disclose about myself. I'm pretty much me on the air, but I'll say, oh boy, the most different kind of outside the box personality you'll meet is me, but also like once you really get to know me, the best friend you could have.
0: Yeah. Oh, you're very loyal.
1: Yeah. So
0: that's
1: cool. But I hold grudges sometimes, I'll be honest.
0: Dude.
1: Nicest person ever, but do me wrong. I do get a little mad.
0: Same. Plus, you know, that's the Irish part of us. You know, we forget.
1: Is that what it is?
0: Exactly.
1: Yeah.
0: If you could continue the conversation, First State Bank text line 574-289-9393 or up on U93's Facebook page. What's doing in your show?
1: Well, we got a couple of shots at getting you those somber concert tickets. We'll do that coming up at 2 and 5. Details on how you can get those boy band tickets with us and hang out with us this Friday. I'm going to be doing Roof Sit on the Road and getting you home since the World Cup has officially taken over. That was huge. Big win for USA over the weekend. We're going to play a game I just came up with called Are They Competing in the World Cup? These are going to be just random countries that you know and have heard a million times in your life, but did they qualify for the World Cup? Mm-hmm. Are they in it or are they at home watching?
0: Exactly. Yeah. Oh, that's going to be fun.
1: Yeah.
0: Fantastic.
1: So we'll do that just after 5.
0: All right. A lot coming up for you. Get you through the rest of the workday and into the ride home with Big Perm on U93.
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3: 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B-A-C-K. 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B-A-C-K, back to 574-289-9393. You text me the word back right now. I'm going to get you in the drawing to win those Somber concert tickets. So you could be in the house in Indy November 6th, seeing Somber up close. So easy. Text me the word back. B-A-C-K, back, back, back is your 2 o'clock keyword to get you in the drawing to win those Somber concert tickets. 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

33. Happy, sunny, beautiful Monday. How are you? It is Big Perm. Hope you had a great weekend. Hope you're having a great start to your day. Got those Rossini Pizza gift cards for you just after 3 o'clock. Another shot at winning you those Somber concert tickets coming up at 5 o'clock on the dot. Details on how you and your crew can be in the house at our boy band concert, my Big Perm's Big Birthday Bash and Fireworks show. We'll talk about that in minutes. I say we turn this Monday into an amazing fun day. Is that cool with you? All right, let's do it. It is Year 93.

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I'm Bebe Rexha. 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You.

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Unity 3, what's good with Big Perm is on the way. I'm one of a special guest in studio, Joshua Cole from the Plymouth Baptist Car Show. Going to be in the house. That's going down next Saturday, the 27th there in Plymouth. There's going to be so much going on there. There's going to be food vendors. It is free public event, door prizes, free parking, fun and games, the Plymouth Baptist Car Show. We'll have Joshua Cole to tell us all about

0: 8:83, it's time for What's Good with Big Perm. And What's Good is I'm joined by a special guest in studio to tell us about a very amazing event, the 2026 Plymouth Baptist Car Show going down next Saturday, the 27th, there at the Plymouth Baptist Church off 9A Road in Plymouth. The man putting it all together, Joshua Cole. Joshua, how we doing?
1: We're doing good. How are you?
0: Good, good. Welcome. So this is the first year you're doing this car show, huh?
1: It will be the first year, and we plan on doing many years after this.
0: Okay. So what made this awesome event come together? How was it born?
1: Well, I was at the La Paz, Indiana diner, which used to be the old Burger King, and they had a car show there, and I just got to thinking one day, and I'm like, you know what? I'm going to go ahead, and I just felt the strong urge to do a car show. I always wanted to, and nothing was more interesting than doing it that day. I'm like, all right, I'm going to bring it from the pastors. They loved the idea, checked the insurance, gave them the green light, and the rest was history. And before we know it, we had a little car show turn into a big car show, then turn into a car show festival. Yes. And that's what we're going to have go with. That's what we're going to run off, because, I mean, the huge feedback I've gotten turning into a car show festival, that way there's something for everybody. Mm-hmm. If you're not into cars, how can you not be into cars?
0: Yeah.
1: But, you know, if you ain't into cars, there's something little for everybody. So you got tent vendors with sports memorabilia, baked goods, house goods, plants, and different things.
0: Very cool. Okay, so the Plymouth Baptist Car Show, we're going to have everything you said. So we're talking food vendors. It's a free event. We can just walk on up?
1: That's correct. Yes, yeah, free event, free parking.
0: Okay, door prizes, fun and games. What else we got there? You said we got everything.
1: Well, sounds like we're going to have the Plymouth Police Department. Yeah. We're going to have, we're working in the mix right now, and it should be done at the end of this week. We're trying to have a K-9 demonstration by the Marshall County Sheriff's Department, or even by the Plymouth Police Department. I know we're going to be having the Plymouth Fire Department, the Etna Green Fire Department, the Argus Fire Department. We're going to be having a dunk tank, going through with the Argus Fire Department. There's different games, different variety of things, like I said, food, snacks, different things. There'll be also Quentin Flag. He'll also be there for live music. That'll be from 12 to 3. Nice. So if you got lawn chairs, feel free to bring them. You know, we'd love to have you. Any car and all cars are welcome. I don't care if it's a moped souped up or whatever the case may be.
0: Bring it.
1: Yeah, absolutely. Bring it. Better. Doesn't matter if it's Mopar. It doesn't matter if it's imports, hot rods, classics, motorcycles, even if a boat. You know, let's see what you got. You know, that's fun.
0: Everybody welcome. All right. So it is a free event for the public. Now, for someone who wants to get their car, their boat, like you said, their moped in, what's the fee for that?
1: That'll be, the registration is $25.
0: Okay, $25.
1: All proceeds will benefit the Plymouth Baptist Ministry and youth group. This also was originally orchestrated for the youth group. We unfortunately lost our youth group because of COVID, and a lot of people left our church to move closer to their families, which is understandable. I mean, that time was a very difficult time in our country, and it scared a lot of people, and obviously no hard feelings, but, you know, and don't blame them there. But we're rebuilding it. We're getting kids back in our youth group, and we're trying to start from the ground up. And once from 60 to none, now we're climbing. So this is to give the youth group a future, a better quality for outreach and public outreach and events to help them have a future themselves.
0: It's going to be a blast. All right, so free for public. Now, all cars are welcome, like Joshua said, and $25 registration fee, and they can just roll up day of and get in the show, you were saying?
1: That's correct, yes. Huh? So as soon as you roll in the gates, registration begins at 8 a.m. until 9:45 a.m.
0: Right and early, all right.
1: All tent vendors and food vendor, I request to be there at 7 a.m. till 8 p.m. Now for your cars, we're going to give you a piece of paper. It's like four or five questions. You fill it out yourself, but before you do, they'll park you, you fill it out, you pay them, and then that's my way of getting the road nice and clear on the request of the Sheriff's Department.
0: Okay, trophies for the winners as well, I'm saying?
1: There will be, yes.
0: Hey now.
1: There's only going to be three categories, and I hope people will please bear with us. This is our first event. Remember, little car shows, even United 3, they do car shows.
0: Yes, we do.
1: And, you know, their car show starts small, and then now it's like what it's turned into now. So ours is a little car show. Might not be so little when you get there. Might be hopefully a lot of cars. You know, we got a lot of feedback from the surrounding counties. Very grateful. But, you know, all we ask is give us a chance. Bear with us. It was a fortunate budget deal. But next year, I'm working with John Oliver of Oliver Ford in Plymouth, a guy named Bill Andrews, who's like the godfather of car shows in Marshall County. And he's been working closely with me and helping me Work out the judging in the categories and stuff. So we'll be twice as better next year. More trophies. There will only be first and second, third place for trophies. There'll be 4 plaques and 50 dash plaques. But next year I planned on going all out. So you'll definitely want to come next year.
0: It's going to be great.
1: Oh, yeah, absolutely.
0: It's going to be awesome. What are the categories for the cars so they can prepare before?
1: The categories were...
0: like a best in show.
1: Best in show. Most unique.
0: Okay. People's favorite kind of thing.
1: Yeah, the best paint.
0: Okay. Ooh. Yep. Nice.
1: And the people's choice.
0: I like it. All right. The 2026 Plymouth Baptist Car Show going down next Saturday, the 27th. I'll tell you what, we'll take a picture. We'll put it on our Facebook, U93 Radio. We'll get you all the details going on from 10 a.m. to 3 there at the Plymouth Baptist Church next Saturday. It's going to be amazing.
1: Absolutely. And if I could take the time to thank our sponsors.
0: Go ahead. Who you got?
1: Coca-Cola Bottling Company and Plymouth. They have just, what an amazing group of people. John Oliver at Oliver Ford and Lincoln. What, you know, amazing.
0: Love them.
1: Allison Kara at State Farm, Owen Oak Drive in Plymouth. Wonderful. You know, you have Texas Roadhouse in Warsaw even. You have Hacienda of Warsaw. You have Dunkin' Donuts, Pizza Hut, Jim Collins of Knox, Indiana. You have Kirstein's over in North Judson, Harley-Davidson. You have, we just found out a few minutes ago, Walmart in Plymouth will also be sponsoring. So the sponsors are still coming in, even to like the day of the car show. So we're very grateful. You know, there's many more we're very grateful. O'Reilly's as well in Plymouth. And Advance AutoZone will be doing, and I think Napa's putting something together. So to all the sponsors that are rallying behind me and everybody in the surrounding counties, I can't thank you enough. This is, you know, $25. This is going to a good cause. This is helping a group of people. This has helped them to have a future. So, you know, to make friends and, you know, get a lot of kids off the streets and keep them beyond the streets and helps them be more confident. And, you know, there's a lot that goes into a youth group, and you'd be surprised what these kids can get into and what, you know, how it builds their confidence.
0: All right, let's make it the best one. It's the first year. Let's start it off with a bang. The 2026 Plymouth Baptist Car Show, completely free to the public. You can just drive on up, walk on up next Saturday, the 27th there at Plymouth Baptist Church. They're off 9A Road in Plymouth, starting at 10 a.m. Joshua, best of luck to you, and thank you for putting this awesome event together. It's going to be great.
1: It. Thank you. Thank you guys for having us. It's a pleasure.
0: Of course. Thank you. I will take a picture right now, get all the details for you, so you can just click on that and attend the Plymouth Baptist Car Show next Saturday, the 27th, with E93.
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10: Partly cloudy tonight, the low of 59. Tomorrow, cloudy and rainy and a high of just 71. It's currently sunny and 75 here in South Bend at U93.
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0: Y93, Michiana's number one hit music station. It is Big Perm. Do you want to hang with Y93 this Friday, have some fun in the sun, and help out a great cause in Roofsit and the process? I'm taking the show on the road for Roofsit on the road this Friday to Hoover Lumber in Goshen. I'm going to be out there 11:30 a.m. to 1, showcasing the amazing things the folks at Hoover Lumber does. And while you're there, you could donate to Roofsit in person, because we're going to be live from 6 a.m. to 6 p.m. out at Martin's Heritage Square in Granger next Monday through Friday. We understand not everybody can make it out there to donate in person, or maybe you don't have the funds to become a Roofsit guardian. Totally get it. Goshen, Elkhart, you're always asking when Y93 is coming to you. I'm coming to you this Friday. I want to see you. You can donate in person. All the proceeds going directly to Roofsit, Hoover Lumber in Goshen this Friday, 11:30 to 1. 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

E-93, how would you like to go see this guy up close this fall? Somber. Your shot to go see him at Gaybridge Fieldhouse, November 6th. Your 5 o'clock tonight is your next shot to get qualified to win Somber tickets. 5 o'clock.

Unity 3 by Big Perm's Big Question is minutes away, thanks to Rossini's Pizza. And do you have a guilty pleasure food? Like when you see it or smell it, you're like, oh, I need it. I'm craving it now. Do you say yes? If so, you might know my answer coming up in 5.5 minutes. Hang on.

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1: Thanks to Rossini's Pizza in Mishawaka and Granger. 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Can't beat that. 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It's all yours if you figure this out. 28% of people say this is their guilty pleasure when it comes to food. 289-9393, that food we just love. Oh, we got a weakness for it. 28% of people say, oh yeah, this is our guilty pleasure when it comes to food. What do you think that guilty pleasure is? Call me and text me now with your guess.
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3: Thanks to Rossini's Pizza, 28% of people say this is their guilty pleasure when it comes to food, Big Bill and Elkhart.
4: Man, I'm going to say ice cream.
3: Ice cream, man, that was mine. Yep, my blind guess was, yep. Ice cream, the sweets, the desserts. I have seen, you're actually not far off. So the answer is a meat, but I've seen some people actually put this meat / topping as a topping on an ice cream. So you're actually not that far off. I'm going to give you that.
4: Awesome. All right, we'll do it, Big Firm.
3: Edible, delicious food. Like I said, kind of a side dish. You'd have to eat a whole bunch of this to be filled up. It's a light meat. I'd say most of you eat the answer with breakfast. But if you're having it for lunch or dinner, you'd probably have it on top of a sandwich, topping. It's a hot meat. You have to cook it. It can cool down, but you have to cook it for it to be edible, or you'd get sick. 28% of people say this is their guilty pleasure when it comes to food. What do you think?

0: 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Big Perm's big question.
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2: Gotta be bacon, right?
1: Bacon is right.
2: Right.
1: Nicely done. How'd you figure it out?
2: Your ice cream hint.
1: What about the ice cream hint gave it away?
2: You said they put it on top of ice cream.
1: Yeah, and you thought bacon on that?
2: I've seen it before. I've never had it. I've seen it like you have, but I wouldn't do that. I wouldn't try it.
1: That's a good pick-me-up by you there, because when that came out of my mouth, like, oh, the meat is the topping, I'm going, people are probably going, what is he talking about? So mad props to you.
2: Yeah, definitely, man. It's the only thing I've ever seen on it.
1: Yeah, right? 28% of people say this is their guilty pleasure. When it comes to food, we'll disregard the ice cream. Is bacon a loved food by you? Is this a guilty pleasure?
2: Oh,
1: are you like,
2: eh? Oh, I fit right in that 28%.
1: Loving the bacon. Love it. Well, yeah, you can put some bacon on your pizza because you got a pizza gift card on me.
2: Awesome.
1: Sounds yummy. Great. Rossini's Pizza. All yours. Tell me, Shianna, who just hooked you up, Drew?
2: U93, Big Perm.
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0: 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We get November isn't summer, but with weather in Michiana, it might still feel like it.
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7: 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The challenges involve everything from ordering fresh frozen custard to placing two orders in the same week. The more challenges you complete, the higher chance you have of winning the $10,000. 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
17: The Where You At weather on U93.
1: Partly cloudy tonight, the low of 58. Tomorrow, going to be some rain showers in there, possible thunderstorms as well, and a high near 70. It's currently sunny and 76 here in South Bend at U93.
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night ever, right? A boy band concert called My Big Perm's Big Birthday Bash and a fireworks show going down Friday, July 3rd at Fort Wins Field. 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Text me the word boy. So what's the details on this boy band? Well, the boy band, Larger Than Life, going to be performing, rocking the stage, doing Backstreet Boys, NSYNC, New Kids, all the boy bands you love. 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

0: 883, Michiana's number one hit music station. It is Big Perm, and this Friday, you and the family want to hang out with U93. I'm taking the show on the road for Roof Sit on the Road. Goshen, you're always asking, when are you coming on our way? Friday, Goshen, we are coming to you. I'm going to be broadcasting at Hoover Lumber there in Goshen from 11:30 a.m. to 1 for Roof Sit on the Road, where you can come out to Hoover Lumber, check out the amazing things they do over there, and you can donate to Roof Sit in person. 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It adds up, so come on out. Help out a great cause in Roof Sit this Friday. Hoover Lumber in Goshen. It's rare that we get to Goshen. We are going all over Goshen this week, next week, so Goshen, make sure you come on out and show out with us this Friday. Hoover Lumber, 11:30 to 1. Bring that change for Roof Sit on the Road so we can collect all those funds for the prevention of child abuse. So Hoover Lumber in Goshen this Friday, 11:30 to 1. 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

83. Did you ever start your day and just kind of get that feeling like, okay, that wasn't a good start. Is today going to be a rough day? Is that a sign? That's how my day started. So I hop in the car and all of a sudden, all like the lights on the dash start lighting up. Service stability track now. Check engine. Traction control off. And I'm going, oh God, I've had that before. And that's major engine issues. So I'm going, oh, here we go. It's about to be a Monday. So I pull over, pray to myself, let the car rest for a minute, turn it back on. It was fine. Lights went away. Hasn't went on since. So, I don't know. Fingers crossed. That was at 8 a.m. this morning. So show goes till 7. So I got a few more hours for it to rest. But hopefully it's all good. So hopefully your Monday is going better and you didn't have any issues like that. 883.

Unity 3, is this pricey? Yes. Would this make you cringe a little bit and go, I don't know if I can do it? I think yes, but would you do it and go, yes, immediately give in? Or would you go, oh my God, there's no way. I can't wait to get your responses on this. Give me 6 minutes. Hang on. It is Unity 3. I can't.

Unity 3, so if you missed it, over the weekend, the New York Knicks are your NBA champions, and every celebrity who is a Knicks fan was trying to be in the house, just try to see them win the finals. A lot of the celebrities were able to pay hundreds of thousands of dollars to get good seats. Some celebs could not be there to be this once-in-a-lifetime opportunity, because the New York Knicks haven't won a championship in 53 years, so a lot of the celebs haven't been alive. So they needed to be in the house to see it. So that is the situation today. Hypothetically speaking, you got the money. It might be tight, but what event, what concert, what sports game, vacation, destination, island, country, all that would make you say, I got to drop big money to go. This is a once in a lifetime thing. I have to go. Like back in the day, if Michael Jackson was still around, I'd probably drop a lot of money to see Michael Jackson or like Freddie Mercury. But what about you? You might never get the opportunity ever again to do this. And you're like, I know money's going to be tight, but I got to do it. I'm going to make it happen. What event, concert, sports game, vacation would make you go, all right, I got to drop all this money. Got to do it. Never going to get the shot ever again. 893.

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1: Yet 83, hello. Who's this?
2: Hi, this is Sabrina.
1: Hi, Sabrina. So we're talking about what event, concert, vacation, island, country, all that would make you go, you know what? I don't care what the money is. Just, I'm going to make it happen. This is a once-in-a-lifetime thing. I might not be able to ever go again.
2: Probably New Kids on the Block.
1: Ooh, okay. What are we talking? New Kids in Vegas right now? Just a New Kids concert? What are we talking?
2: Well, in general, because I grew up listening to that because my mom was a big fan, and my mom actually got to go to one of their concerts. But if I was to ever, like, be able to take her again, I would.
1: You know they tour, like, every year, right?
2: I don't got the money.
1: Oh, yeah. It can be a burden sometimes, but you want to know my best friend now with getting expensive tickets and things? Have you seen this Klarna?
2: Yes.
1: Yeah, where you can put, like, you know, you pay maybe 80, 90 bucks today, but you pay, you know, $100-some a month for, like, a year, and you're like, well, that $1,000 went by quick, so I'm just saying, a word to the wise, that's my best friend. So when I go on vacation, I'm not dropping all that money at once.
2: No, I know.
1: So just saying, I go to New Kids like every year, and that's how I make it happen. So,
2: I'm so jealous.
1: Will teach you, and I will bring you with me.
2: Okay, sounds good.
1: Okay. All right, because you're making me sad that you love New Kids and you're missing out on the experience.
2: It's okay. I'll make it one day.
1: I'm going to be there. I'm going to be there to experience it. But in the meantime, it's a little cheaper. My Big Perm's big birthday bash and a fireworks show. We're getting our boy band on here in a few weeks, Friday, July 3rd at Four Winds Field. So that's a bit of a cheaper way to get your boy band on. So get your tickets now at Y93.com so we can hang out in a few weeks, okay?
2: Okay.
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3: 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We get November isn't summer, but with weather in Michiana, it might still feel like it.
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3: The Where You At weather on U93.
1: Partly cloudy tonight, a low of 58 tomorrow. Partly cloudy in the morning, then rainy the rest of the day and a high of 71. It's currently sunny and 77 here in South Bend at U93.
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What are we waiting on? They're waiting for you at unity3.com, or why don't I do all the work for you? Text me the word boy, B-O-Y. It's a boy band show. Text me the word boy, B-O-Y, to 289-9393 right now. I'm going to text you all the details and the direct link on where to buy your boy band tickets. So we're bringing the boy band Larger Than Life. They toured with LFO, members of NSYNC, O-Town. They're good. So they're going to be rocking the stage, doing all the boy bands. Backstreet, NSYNC, New Kids, everybody you love. Then we're going to have a fireworks show after the concert. Now, tickets are very affordable, very cheap. They start at $15 for seats. And if you want to be up close, pit, you want to be VIP, get the best bang for your buck, that's going to be $49. That's going to get you a free buffet for 2 hours. Free beer, free wine, an absolutely amazing deal. It's going to be the best night ever. We are rolling out the red carpet for you. We just want you to have a fun, cheap night on us. So get your tickets now for My Big Perm's big birthday bash and fireworks show at unity3.com, or text me the word boy, B-O-Y, all ages welcome. Let's have the best time together. My Big Perm's big birthday bash. 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
1: Y83, Michiana's number one hit music station. It is Big Perm Somber concert tickets. 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The game to win them is called Are They Competing in the World Cup? 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
1: 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If you missed it, it is all about the World Cup tonight. So the game is called, Are They Competing in the World Cup? Now, if you're thinking, I know nothing about soccer, don't worry. It's honestly a 50-50 game, so you got a good shot if you're a guesser, okay? So I'm going to read off three countries to you. We'll go one country at a time. After each concert or after each country, 50-50 shot. You tell me, yes, they are competing in the World Cup, or no, they're not. That's it. You get a minimum of two correct right now at 289-9393 and two tickets to my Big Perms Big Birthday Bash to get your boy band on Friday, July 3rd are all yours. So call me now. Let's play Are They Competing in the World Cup?
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2: 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I got Mallory in Rochester. Mallory, a couple of tickets to my Big Perms a Big Birthday Bash are all yours if you're my champion of... Are they competing in the World Cup? I'm going to read you three countries, one at a time. Very simple. After each country, you tell me, yes, they are competing in the World Cup this year, or no, they're not. Minimum of two correct. You're a winner.
3: Okay.
2: Country number one is Cabo Verde. Oh, yeah. One of your favorites. You love Cabo Verde.
3: Yes.
2: That's what I thought when I first saw that. That is actually real. Cabo Verde is a real country. All right, number two, Finland. Oh, yeah, we know that one. Finland.
3: Yes.
2: That is correct. Finland, big country, but did not qualify for the Men's Soccer World Cup. Okay, we are on the board. We get this last one right, Mallory, and you are a winner. Listen up closely. Congo DR. Congo DR.
3: Yes.
2: It's actually a yes. Congo DR is in the World Cup. Oh, Mallory, we got one out of three. Got to get a minimum of a two out of three to be a winner, but I appreciate you calling and playing. You have a good night.
3: You too. Thank you.
2: Your turn. 289-9393. How'd you do with those three? Cabo Verde, Finland, Congo DR. Did you get one right, two, three? Did you go perfect game? Anybody? All right. Clean slate. Three brand new countries. Call me now at 289-9393. Let's play Are They Competing in the World Cup for these Big Perms Big Birthday Bash tickets.
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2: 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I got Evelyn in Elkhart. Evelyn, the game is called Are They Competing in the World Cup? I'm going to read you three countries, one at a time. After each country, you tell me, yes, they are competing in the World Cup, or no, they're not. Minimum two correct. A couple of tickets to My Big Perms Big Birthday Bash are all yours.
3: Okay.
2: Country number one is Curaco. Curaco.
3: Yes.
2: Sure is. Curaco. One for one. Okay, number two, Haiti. Haiti.
3: Yes.
2: Woo, you're good. Two for two. Automatically a winner. Yes. Let's go for the perfect game here. Jordan, like Michael Jordan, but the country of Jordan.
3: Yes.
2: Good Lord, Evelyn. Yes. Three for three. Oh, my God. I don't know if you're a good guesser or a huge soccer buff. Okay, let's do extra credit here. I'm going to stump you on one of these. Thailand.
3: Yes.
2: Oh, I got you. No Thailand. Okay, let's do one more. Just because you're like a pro, you're automatically a winner. We're just playing for fun here. Hong Kong.
3: Yes.
2: Nope, not Hong Kong. All good, though. You got three correct there. You're my winner tonight, Evelyn.
3: I try.
2: Well, great job. You being my champion tonight. Get you a couple of tickets to My Big Perms Big Birthday Bash. You can get your boy band concert on with us Friday, July 3rd. Tell me, Shanna, who just hooked you up?
3: U93.

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1: 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Question is, what's your favorite upbeat, dancey throwback song from the 90s to early to mid-2000s? So just when you hear it, immediately get you in a good mood, immediately get you singing and dancing. That song, I want you to call me or text me with it right now. 289-9393. It's Monday, not our favorite day of the week, right? I want to kick off your week on the right note. Hit me with your favorite throwback now so we can get it on next. What are you feeling tonight? 893.
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16: The Where You At weather on U93.
1: Partly cloudy tonight, the low of 59. Tomorrow, partly cloudy early, then going to be thunderstorms during the afternoon. High of 71. It's currently 74 here in South Bend. Get those dance moves ready. We're throwing it back with the Jim Jam coming up in 3 minutes. 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
4: This is Becca.
3: Becca, welcome to the Gym Jam. What song you got for me tonight?
4: How about Ludacris? I think it is Move. You know what? Get out the way.
3: Get out the way. Get out the way. Oh, get out the way. Yeah. What are you driving right now in traffic? Why you want to hear that one?
4: Well, let's just say I've gotten rear-ended. They took off. They scratched my car. And I just feel like that's a fitting song for the day.
3: Dang. Hit and run? Was this today?
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3: Oh, I'm sorry.
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3: Oh,
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3: Good. That's all that's important. Well, good. Let's get you in a better mood. Got you, Luda. Move right now. 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

E93, it's Big Perm. Hope you're having a great start to your night. So you know what would make your night better, right? Guaranteeing that you're going to be in the house, getting your boy band concert on with us here in a few weeks. Sunday, July 3rd, Four Winds Field. We're bringing in the boy band Larger Than Life. 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Okay, so a lot of you confused, so let's get rid of that confusion. Fire away all your questions. Let's answer everything. So number one, I talk to a lot of you. Number one things you always tell me is, there's no concerts in Michiana, Big Perm. Well, we're bringing one. 4th of July weekend, Friday, July 3rd, my Big Perm's big birthday bash. Whenever I play boy bands in the dance party, you love it. I post pictures from my boy band concerts. You love it. So I'm going to bring the boy band to you. 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I'll text you that direct ticket link. But Perm, I can't afford anything. Good. That's why we made the tickets cheap for you. They start at $15. Are you insane? Find me any concert that's $15. You're not going to find one. Maybe a kid perform it at their school. $15 per seats, and the highest ticket, still cheap, is going to be $49. But Perm, what am I getting for my money? Let me tell you, that $49 VIP ticket is going to get you not only access to Pitt up there in front of the stage, could be up there dancing close. That's the best seat in the house, right? You're also going to get free two-hour buffet, free food with that $49 ticket. That's not all. You're going to get free beer, endless

0: didn't I come? Why didn't I know about it? I'm literally not hopping off the radio right now until you text me, and I'm going to get that link in the palm of your hand right now. Text me the word boy. Then we're going to have a fireworks show after the concert. All ages are welcome. So if you want to make it an adult's night out, relive our boy band days, let's do it. Perfect girls' night. Or maybe you want to bring the kiddos. They're into it. Introduce them to the boy bands. Bring them. Now, a lot of you have been saying, well, Perm, I don't party anymore. I can't keep up. You think I'm going to get wasted at a work event? No, nobody's partying. Like, you get free drinks, but it doesn't mean you have to have 18 of them in 2 hours. Like, it just means you're going to save money. You know, beers can be expensive. So instead of you buying individual beers, you get the VIP. You're going to get endless beer, endless wine. You don't have to be a diehard partier to to enjoy that. Does that cover it all? My Big Perm's Big Birthday Bash, Friday, July 3rd, Four Winds Field. Concert, getting our boy band on. 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

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I want a minimum of 100 new friends. Come on. I already know what you're thinking, though. You think I'm lying? 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Oh, yeah? I double dare you. Come on. Call my bluff. Follow me. Instagram. 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

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I'm following back and writing back every single one of you right now that follows me on Instagram. 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What's up to my new friends? Courtney, Tina, Kristen, Bradley, Shannon, Mary Jo, Carrie, Christina, and you, of course. Come on. I want a minimum of 100 new friends. I know your phone's right there. Follow me. Instagram, Big Perm Unity 3. 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

U93, you want to hang out with U93 this Friday and help out a great cause? Roof Sit on the Road. I am taking the show to Hoover Lumber in Goshen this Friday, 11:30 a.m. to 1. I'm going to be out there highlighting the amazing things they do out there at Hoover Lumber and collecting your donations. So we start up Roof Sit from Martin's Heritage Square in Granger in 1 week. It's going to be next Monday through Friday. But if you can't make it out to Granger next week to donate, or becoming a Roof Sit Guardian is a little much financially. We understand that. So if you want to bring a little something by, we'd love to see you. Love to show you some love for donating to Roof Sit. Hoover Lumber this Friday in Goshen, 11:30 to 1. Come see me. U93.

Yes, I am. They say you a superstar now, damn, I guess I am. You might be the man, well, that's unless I am. Okay, I'll confess I am.

0: 23, it's Big Perm. I read this today and was like, uh-oh, I'm in trouble. This study found that staying optimistic, being positive all the time, might lower your risk for dementia. Well, looks like I'm getting dementia because am I the only one that struggles to stay positive? Optimistic. I try, but sometimes, you know, your mind wanders, overthink a little bit, get down. Am I the only one that does that? Teach me how to be optimistic. I'm not trying to get dementia. E93.
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0: Unity 3, it's Big Perm, and I am out for the night. Thank you for listening to the show. Appreciate you for that. I'll be back tomorrow afternoon, starting at 2 o'clock with two shots at those somber concert tickets at 2 and 5. If you have yet to get your Big Perm's Big Birthday Bash and Fireworks Show tickets, text me the word BOY, B-O-Y, to 289-9393, or you can get them at unity3.com. I'm going to go work on the one-hour-long edition of the Friday dance party. Make sure that's good to go for us on Friday. Monday night is my pick the songs night. So you got any throwbacks you're dying to hear? Hit me with them. Have a good night. Much love. Unity 3.
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0: 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We get November isn't summer, but with weather in Michiana, it might still feel like it.
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